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1: WCLK celebrates Black Music Month by highlighting some of the accomplishments of Norman Brown. Norman is a multi-platinum performing and Grammy-winning guitarist who is known for channeling his passion and soul into his performances. Some of the albums Norman has produced include West Coast Coolin', Let's Get Away, Just Between Us, The Highest Act of Love, and It Hits Different. Through collaborations with industry names like George Benson, Brian McKnight, Dave Koz, Jeff Lorber, Gerald Albright, Mickey Howard, and Kirk Whalum, as well as offering his own insights on how he aims to strike the spirit with his tunes. Norman excels at crafting music that builds that sense of community and connection in the souls of listeners internationally. When Motown launched the MoJazz label, Norman was among its first artists signed. He won a Grammy for Just Chillin' in 2003 and nominated for Best Contemporary Instrumental 24/7 in 2013. He scored 15 top 10 hits on Billboard Smooth Jazz charts consistently from 1992 to 2024. June is Black Music Month, and jazz is black music.
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0: 91.9 WCLK, the sounds of Felicia Ray as she teams up with Norman Brown. Together they give us no regrets. How about Walter Chapman, Good Times, as we begin the music with Lettucy and a tune that she calls All Right. We're listening to our Monday edition of Jazz at Sundown, and it is indeed All Right. We are underway inside of early voting. So we are encouraging each and every one of you to get your schedules together and get out and make sure that your voice is indeed heard. We've got music coming up just for you. A little bit of Pieces of a Dream. How about Jeff Loiber and the sounds of Diane Reeves? A tune? Well, it is one that's titled Satisfied Been Wanting. And we hope that you enjoy.
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0: 91.9 FM WCLK. That is Lisa Adeo and a tune that she calls Still Never Enough. Diane Reeves gave us Satisfied, Been Waiting. And how about the Jazz Defenders Chasing Fantasies is the title of the tune. You're listening, of course, to our Monday edition of Jazz at Sundown at WCLK.com. We've got music coming up from Kim Scott. It's called Hide and Seek. And how about Don Braden? We call him the Braden Man, giving us his version of Reason right here at 91.9 WCLK Atlanta.
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0: 91.9 WCLK, the sounds of Christian McBride, and of course a tune that's called Murder by Numbers. We also stepped off with Rob Zen, That Certain Feeling, opening up the set with Ben Tankard and his version of Outstanding here at 91.9 and of course at WCLK.com.
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0: 91.9 WCLK. That is the sound of Architects of Sound, giving us every kind of people. As we also enjoyed Sergio Mendez, a little bit of David Fink, and Felipe Sais, City Sing, one that features Eric Darius here at 91.9 WCLK. We creep to the top of our 10 o'clock hour. That's going to do it for me. Rick Joyner, he's up next with Serenade to the City. As always, I continue to wish each of you a very protected Monday evening. Of course, you know, it has to remain productive with whatever it is you're doing. But most of all, please remember to remain peaceful. It begins from the inside out as you stay close to 91.9 WCLK. My name is Deb Moore. Thanks again for listening. God bless, and you all take care. Peace.
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Jazz 91.9 WCLK, Atlanta's Jazz Station. That is Chuck Loeb with the song New Life. Before that, Jazz Men started off the top of the hour with Lovebirds. It's Serenade to the City with me, Rick Joyner. Here's Patrice Rushen with The Sweetest Taboo on Jazz 91.9 WCLK.

0: Jazz 91.9 WCLK, Atlanta's Jazz Station. What a beautiful duet there from Will Downing and Mesa. It's called Give You. How you doing, family? Welcome to the Monday night edition of Serenade to the City. I am your host. My name is Rick Joyner. Excited to be back with you on this, at least sometimes rainy Monday night, depending on where you are. But we're going to enjoy the rain and give you some great music to go along with it. Okay, so we'll take a quick break, come back and kick off a long set with George Benson. Also in the set, we'll hear from Lindsey Webster and so many more of your favorites on Jazz 91.9, streaming everywhere at WCLK.com.
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0: Jazz 91.9 WCLK, Atlanta's jazz station. The smooth, sultry voice of Lindsey Webster, it's called Only You. Before that, Phil Davis gave us Tracer. Mark Sherman was in the set, too, with Love Always, Always Love. 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All right, lots more great music still to come. We'll kick off a long set in just a moment with Pieces of a Dream on Jazz 91.9, streaming everywhere at WCLK.com. 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

0: that's seeing it to you, it's saying through you. Born in Atlanta and raised in a family overflowing with musical anointing, Pace first came to national attention as the founding member of the Anointed Pace Sisters, a group whose harmonies became a defining sound of modern gospel. But it was LaShawn's solo ministry that carved her name into gospel history with a voice that could soar, whisper, and weep all in the same phrase. She delivered classics like I Know I've Been Changed, He Keeps On Doing Great Things For Me, and the unforgettable testimony song Act Like You Know. Her delivery was raw, emotional, authentic, the kind of singing that made you stop what you were doing and listen. Pace's life was marked with triumph and trials, and she never hid either. Her transparency became part of her ministry. She sang with the conviction of someone who had walked through fire and found God waiting on the other side. That honesty made her beloved, not just a singer, but as a storyteller, a preacher, and a vessel of hope. Even after her passing in 2022, LaShawn Pace's voice remained one of gospel's most recognizable sounds, powerful, piercing, and drenched in the oil of experience. Her legacy lives on in every believer who have ever been lifted, strengthened, or restored by the sound of her praise. LaShawn didn't just sing gospel, she embodied it. June is Black Music Month, but we celebrate it every day at 91.9 WCLK.
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Jazz 91.9 WCLK, Atlanta's jazz station. That's Jordan Love with Starstruck. Before that, Brandy Younger kicked off the top of the hour with Soul Vibrations. You're listening to Serenade to the City. I'm your host. My name is Rick Joyner. Here's October London with Mulholland Drive, the instrumental, on Jazz 91.9 WCLK.

0: Jazz 91.9 WCLK Atlantis Jazz Station. That is Mesa with I Don't Mind. You're listening to Serenade to the City with me, Rick Joyner, and something very special is starting tomorrow going through Thursday. 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

0: Jazz 91.9 WCLK, Atlanta's Jazz Station. That is Gerald Albright with his take on the classic Wine Light. Before that, Lonnie Liston Smith gave us Dream Lover. 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

Jazz 91.9 WCLK, Atlanta's Jazz Station. That is Najee and Love's in Need of Love Today. Before that, Alan Knighton started off the top of the hour with Every Time I Close My Eyes. You're listening to Serenade to the City with me, Rick Joyner. Here's Robert Glasper. It's called The Worst on Jazz 91.9 WCLK.

0: Jazz 91.9 WCLK, Atlanta's Jazz Station. That is George Howard with I Want You for Myself. Yes. You're listening to Serenade to the City. My name is Rick Joyner. As we get ready for our big jazz fest coming up this Saturday at the Fayetteville Amphitheater. It's just about sold out. So if you haven't gotten tickets yet, you might want to hurry because we're going to have an incredible time. All right. Lots more great music still to come. We'll kick off a long set in a moment with Stanley Jordan on Jazz 91.9, streaming everywhere at WCLK.com.
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0: Jazz 91.9 WCLK, Atlantis Jazz Station. That is Yuko Mabuchi. It's called Paradiso. Before that, Jonathan Butler gave us High Tide. It's Serenade to the City with me, Rick Joyner, inviting you to join our very own host of Local Take, Kipling Primus, for Caregivers Relax. It's going on this Saturday, the 13th, from 1 to 4 p.m. at the Roswell Adult Recreation Center. 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

Jazz 91.9 WCLK, Atlanta's jazz station. His name is Yusef Days. That's his song, Jukebox. Before that, Gary Bartz gave us Keep Going On. Roberto Restucci was also in the set with Denada. And classic Ramsey Lewis started off the top of the hour, The In Crowd. You're listening to Serenade to the City on your Monday night. I'm your host. My name is Rick Joyner, curating the best vibes to go just right with whatever you're doing late into the night. And this on and off rain that we've been having. I love the rain. And I love this music, like this one from D. Brown. It's called Finesse. 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

Jazz 91.9 WCLK, Atlanta's Jazz Station. He is on his way to Fayetteville to perform for all of us this Saturday at our big jazz fest. He's part of Jazz Funk Soul. I'm talking about Everett Harp. That was his song, What's Going On. Before that, Jeff Webb Jr. gave us Island Cruise. Well, family, that's going to do it for this Monday night edition of Serenade to the City. I'm your host. My name is Rick Joyner. Grateful for another opportunity to be here and play this amazing music just for you. Thank you so much for listening and letting me into your personal space for at least a little while to provide the best vibes for whatever it is you do late into the night. Don't forget, Monday through Friday, starting at 10 p.m. on the East Coast, 7 p.m. out West. 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I'm going to leave you with this one from Wild Blue Herons. It's called Mr. Wiggle on Jazz 91.9, streaming everywhere at WCLK.com.

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0: The third annual WCLK Jazz Fest, sponsored by Mabra Law, takes place on Saturday, June 13th at the Ville Amphitheater in Fayetteville at 301 Lafayette Avenue next to the high school. Performing this year will be vocalist Tony Hightower.
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0: And supergroup Jazz Funk Soul, which is composed of saxophonist Everett Harp, guitarist Paul Jackson Jr., and keyboardist Jeff Lorber. 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

0: yet. Are you sure that love is even better than shopping?
1: Well, there's a little sale I'm late for up at Barney's, but it's still better.
0: Oh, come on, come on. What about that 30% sale at Jimmy Choo's and Saks Fifth Avenue Friends and Family Day? Huh?
1: Still better.

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1: WCLK celebrates Black Music Month by highlighting some of the accomplishments of Norman Brown. Norman is a multi-platinum performing and Grammy-winning guitarist who is known for channeling his passion and soul into his performances. Some of the albums Norman has produced include West Coast Coolin', Let's Get Away, Just Between Us, The Highest Act of Love, and It Hits Different. Through collaborations with industry names like George Benson, Brian McKnight, Dave Koz, Jeff Lorber, Gerald Albright, Mickey Howard, and Kirk Whalum, as well as offering his own insights on how he aims to strike the spirit with his tunes. Norman excels at crafting music that builds that sense of community and connection in the souls of listeners internationally. When Motown launched the MoJazz label, Norman was among its first artists signed. He won a Grammy for Just Chillin' in 2003 and nominated for Best Contemporary Instrumental 24/7 in 2013. He scored 15 top 10 hits on Billboard Smooth Jazz charts consistently from 1992 to 2024. June is Black Music Month, and jazz is black music.
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0: 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Every voice say, Father, I trust you. Father,
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0: Oh, yes.
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0: Can you lift up your worship in this moment? Oh, yes.
1: Oh, yeah, good Tuesday morning to you. Thanks for tuning in to 91.9 WCLK. Father, I trust you always on this Tuesday morning. It's Tuesday morning's edition of Joy in the Morning. I'm Rodney Evans. Hey, here's Tasha Cobbs Leonard singing, "For Your Glory, God, I Will Do Anything." I know that's right. Good Tuesday.
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It doesn't feel good. 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Just touch somebody, look them in the face, and tell them I'm in his hands.

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1: Just know he has his hands on you.
0: That's a good place to slip up those hands and give him some praise. Oh, I can't get no help from here. That's a good place to bless him. 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

0: The sounds of Pastor Marvin Sapp singing "He Has His Hands on Me" on a Tuesday morning. I thank God that He has His hands on me. I don't know where I would be if He took His hands off of me. Hey, after the messages, Melvin Chris Spell, Donna Lawrence, Darwin Hobbs. I'm telling you, it's a lineup that you can't afford to miss. I'm Rodney Evans, coming back after the messages.
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0: Such a true song. We must be careful with our words, how we use them, and what we put on other people's life when we speak words like that. Donna Lawrence says, words are words on this Tuesday morning. Hey, here's the sounds of Darwin Hobbs singing Hallelujah to the King. Enjoy. I'm Rodney Evans. Good morning.
1: This song is easy. You're going to want to sing it in just a moment.

0: No truer words for this time of the season that we're living in. God is on our side. I don't worry. I don't have to worry about it because the Lord is my light and my salvation. Whom shall I fear? The sounds of Andre Crouch on a Tuesday morning coming back after the Methodist. Good morning.
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1: June is Black Music Month, and gospel is black music. Walter Hawkins, the architect of modern gospel worship. Walter Lee Hawkins transformed contemporary gospel with a gentle, soulful style that made worship feel intimate and deeply personal. Born in Oakland in 1949, he first gained recognition alongside his brother Edwin in the Northern California State Youth Choir, the group that introduced the world to Oh Happy Day. Walter's defining legacy took shape when he founded the Love Center Church and the Love Center Choir, launching the legendary Love Alive series. Those albums didn't just top charts, but they became soundtracks of a generation seeking healing, hope, and a fresh encounter with God. Love Alive 4 held the number one spot on Billboard Gospel charts for 33 weeks, a testament to the power of his pen and purity of his worship. As a pastor, composer, and producer, Hawkins fused classical elegance with gospel soul, working across genre while staying grounded in the ministry. His music, Change, Thank You, Be Grateful, still carries the unmistakable warmth of a shepherd's heart. Bishop Walter Hawkins passed in 2010, but his sounds remain a living sanctuary, soft, strong, and forever sacred. June is Black Music Month, but we celebrate it every day on 91.9 WC.

You see, there are folks without homes. They're living out in the streets. And the drug habits. I'm not just talking about folks out in the street.

The Sons of Bishop Walter Hawkins featuring Pastor Yvette Flunder singing Thank You, Lord, for All You Done for Me. That's from the Love Alive series right here on your favorite station. It's a Tuesday morning's edition of Joy in the Morning. Here's Donna Lawrence.

0: Atlanta's favorite gospel music radio station is Jazz 91.9 WCLK on the campus of Clark Atlanta University. Good Tuesday morning to you. Rodney Evans right here playing the very best in gospel music. After the Methodist, a lot of great music. You stay tuned. I'm Rodney Evans. Good morning.
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We always win. It may seem like the fight it fixed, but that's okay. We always win. Vincent Bohannon and Sounds of Victory on this Tuesday morning. Here's Tart Delaney, Pastor Smokey Norford singing Satisfy. Yes, Lord. Good Tuesday.

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Oh, you know what time it is? Deacon Morris Baxter and Morning Jazz is up next right here on 91.9 WCLK. I'm Rodney Evans on this Tuesday morning. Thank you so much for allowing me to share with you on this Tuesday. I don't take your listening for granted. You continue to pray for me. I will do the same for you. Till next time, going your way with peace, love, joy in your heart. Hold your head up high. Don't worry about it, for things are going to work out. They're going to work out all right, for weeping may endure for a night, but joy will surely come in the morning time. Hey, tomorrow morning, 4 a.m. to 6 a.m. right here on your favorite station. Please don't forget, because God is still the greatest power. We shall not be defeated. In Jesus' name we pray. Amen.

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lesser persons than yourself. Enjoy your achievements as well as your plans. 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Exercise caution in your business affairs, for the world is full of trickery. 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

Jazz 91.9. That is Storm and Norman Brown and something called Chillax. Hey, well, welcome to your terrific Tuesday. Let's get it going this morning with the Morse code. Something good is going to happen to me today. Grand Rising.

0: Jazz 91.9. Hey, good morning. That's 480 East Cookie Strut on this beautiful Tuesday. Oh, yes, you're Shirley Morris in your morning. And coming up, you know what I've got for you? Your double play mini concert. This is where we feature your favorite artist or group, and we play them back to back. It's the double play up next in Grand Rising.
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0: All right, let's do it. It's time now for your double play mini concert, and we're doing it with Mr. Sergio Mendez. We're kicking it off back to back. This is Somewhere in the Hills, and good morning.

Mix FM's 91.9, your double play mini concert with Sergio Mendez. We kicked it off with Somewhere in the Hills featuring Natalie Cole on vocals, and that is The Look of Love featuring Fergie. Hey, we're doing it. I'm at Morris Baxter _ on the gram and on Facebook. Please follow me there and follow the station at WCLK 91.9. And while you're there, make sure you let me know who you'd like to hear. All right. Here's Robert Glasper. We do this for Glam Trice at Jazz 91.9.

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1: Hey, good morning. It's time now for your motivation for your Tuesday. And today's motivation is titled Present and Accounted For. There was a man who traveled the seven continents searching for a rare bird. This bird was special because it could speak five languages. The man found the bird at a pet store and told the owner to deliver it to his home. When he arrived at the end of the day, he said to his wife, "Dear, did the bird come home?" She smiled and answered, "Yes." He then asked, "Well, where is it?" She replied, "It's in the oven." "You gotta be joking," he said with disbelief. "You put that bird in the oven? Don't you know that bird can speak five different languages?" Unimpressed, his wife curtly replied, "Then why didn't it speak up?" At different stages in our lives, we resemble that bird. Feeling bored or overwhelmed may mean that we approach life like an apathetic child going to school, not present or speaking up with enthusiasm, but attending in a fog of indifference. If we play hooky from life by automatically doing what has to be done but savoring nothing, we're robbing ourselves of the chance to feel and live life vigorously. We are not answering present when life calls the roll. In order to feel alive and live up to our creative potential, we need to make a commitment to being present and speaking up in our lives, not just slumped in the back row, apathetically waiting for the bell to ring. Otherwise, our goose will surely be cooked. That's your motivation. Say to yourself today, "I give myself the gift of sitting up front in life, and today I will answer present and will speak up." That's your motivation. It's always for you because it's way bigger than me. Feel good.

0: Hearts of Longing, Urban Nights on this beautiful Tuesday morning. Hey, folks, don't forget to join me and the City of Stonecrest presenting their Juneteenth celebration of freedom at the Southeast Athletic Center Complex. 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All right, more great jazz is on the way. It is, come on, a terrific Tuesday here at Jazz 91.9.
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1: 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All right, and good morning once again. And hey, we got to take a look at your extended weather forecast. Yeah, we're going to need an umbrella today. Highs expected to reach a warm 83 degrees, and we've got some really major downpours expected today. For your hump day, Wednesday, it's going to be very warm. Highs on Wednesday expected to reach 88 degrees with showers. And Thursday, we've got showers in the forecast as well, and a high of 90 degrees. Recapping your weather forecast for your terrific Tuesday. We've got a high today expected to reach 83 degrees. Right now, it's a real comfortable 73 degrees here at Jazz 91.9. How you doing this morning? You feeling good? I mean, come on. We made the cut, man. It feels good to be here. Glad you're with me as well. Hey, coming up, we've got your news. But first, it's my bro, Ken Ford on violin, doing the classic Joe Sample, Born to Be Bad. You better believe it. And not only that, you were created for greatness. Be great today.

0: Jazz 91.9. There he is, Ken Ford, and Born to Be Bad. Hey, good morning. Welcome to your Tuesday. How you doing? Love to hear it. All right, listen, your current temperature now, 73 degrees here at Jazz 91.9, broadcasting live from the beautiful campus of Clark Atlanta University. Time now to get our headlines.
1: Gas tax suspension costs nearly $200 million. More on that story in a moment, Morris. But first, the governor is offering the state help if it's needed for MARTA security with the World Cup coming up. Brian Kemp made an appearance with Senate candidate Derek Dooley and said that if they ask, they will receive additional resources. A shooting and two stabbings have been investigated at MARTA stations or on trains in the last 2 weeks. The governor says the state has communicated with MARTA daily about their security plans for the last 2 years. While the state is naturally seeing significantly less in revenue during the gas tax suspension, numbers released from the governor's office show revenue was down more than 12% in May compared to last year. In total, suspending the state's fuel taxes added up to nearly $200 million in lost revenue. The 33-cent tax suspension cut for regular unleaded ended last week. An autonomous public transit shuttle is in operation in Atlanta for the first time. The Florida-based company Beep launched a 12-month pilot program on Friday that will give free rides between the West End MARTA station and the Beltline Southwest Trail. The route during the pilot program will run 2 miles. Another route to the Atlanta University Center may open up soon as well. I'm Fonda Smith with your WCLK News Update. Now back over to you, Morris.
0: All right. Thank you. And of course, coming up on the 45, your motivation, 7:55, we do birthdays. Oh, got to give shouts out to all those folks checking out the NBA Finals. The Knicks lost last night, and they're trying to blame it on somebody, on an individual we may know. I don't know, but it was still a great game, and I'm loving it. Well, it's all good. Welcome to your Tuesday. Here's D-Influence, Running Away, Grand Rising.

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1: Hey, it's Fox 5 News anchor Tom Haines. 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

0: Jazz 91.9. That is, of course, Foreign Exchange. Take off your blues. It's a beautiful Tuesday. Nothing to be blue about. Even though we have a little liquid sunshine in the forecast, we are here alive making it happen. All right, what are you guys doing out there?
1: Folks, we do have wet pavement in certain areas. Slow down. Authorities still dealing with a crash. Tierra Boulevard at South Main Street. Clearing a wreck West Fayetteville Road at Bethsaida Road. Crash reported 75 Express Lane southbound at Terrell Mill. We also have a wreck Fulton Industrial at Riverside. We're seeing heavy delays heading in from Gwinnett 85 southbound between 316 and Pleasant Dale. Earlier, crash cleared at Pleasant Hill. And also reports of a wreck 575 northbound at Town Lake Parkway. I'm Fonda Smith. Now back over to you, Morris.
0: All right, thank you. Time now for your motivation for your Tuesday. And today's motivation, it's titled Mule Headed. Pioneers in every field have faced the critical laughter of jealous observers. For example, the first American steamboat took 32 hours to travel from New York City to Albany, and people laughed. The horse and buggy passed the early motor car as if it were standing still. Again, people laughed. The first electric light bulb was so dim that people had to use a kerosene lamp to see it. Once more, people laughed. The first airplane was airborne for only 59 seconds. As expected, people laughed. If you try to tackle a big job or if you have new ideas, you can expect criticism. And there's a story that best illustrates this. There once was an old man whose grandson rode a donkey while they were traveling from one city to another. The man heard people say, "Look at that old man suffering on his feet while that strong young boy is sitting." So the old man rode the donkey while the boy walked. However, he heard someone say, "Look at that, a healthy man making the poor young boy suffer." So the man and the child both rode the donkey until they overheard a bystander say, "Would you look at those two men making that poor animal suffer?" So they both got off and walked until they heard someone say, "Look at that, a perfectly good donkey not being used." In the end, the boy decided to walk while the old man carried the donkey. Pleasing yourself will draw you much closer to your goals than pleasing everybody else. That's your motivation. Say to yourself today, "I am not afraid to lift my head above the crowd, though I may draw criticism." And as always, your motivation, it is always for you, because it's way bigger than me.
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2: All right, let's do it this morning. 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Celebrating today is actor Johnny Depp. He's 62 years old today. Also celebrating today is actor Michael J. Fox, taking us back to the future. Yeah, good stuff. 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In Virginia, Clifton McCall celebrates his birthday today. Happy birthday. Oh, checking in Brooklyn, New York. Lainey Richberger celebrating her birthday today. Happy birthday to Michelle Dawes Burt celebrating today. Real Chicks Rock. Also a big happy birthday to Bunny Michelle Scroggins, representing Norfolk State University. Happy birthday goes out to the Michelle Pitt Johnson. Lorenzo Thomas is celebrating his birthday today. Oshani Chapman, happy birthday. Tark Jones celebrates today. Happy birthday to Kim Sutter. KC Kania, happy birthday. And last but not least, got to say a big happy birthday to Derek Bozeman. All right. Well, there we go. Happy birthday. We love you. We thank God for you. And God bless you. And as always, make them feel good.
0: Today is your day. Happy birthday.
1: Happy birthday.
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0: Jazz 91.9. Oh, that's the incredible voice of Miss Chaka Khan. And that's her version of Night in Tunisia. Hey, well, it's a morning in the ATL, and we're doing it. 8:09 is our time. Hopefully you're doing good on the roadways. What's happening out there this morning, Fonda?
1: Lanes still blocked due to down power lines. Azalea Drive, both eastbound and westbound, between Willie O Road and South Atlanta Street. We also have a crash 20 eastbound at Fulton Industrial Boulevard. Wreck reported Fulton Industrial northbound at Riverside Drive. Crash Old Dixie at Aviation Boulevard. And reports of a wreck 85 southbound before Cheshire Bridge Road. I'm Fonda Smith. Now back over to you, Morris.
0: All right, thanks. And of course, you know, we've got liquid sunshine in the forecast for the next couple of days. All right, today you can expect a high of 83 degrees with major downpours. And we've got some storms developing. Highs today, 83. Current temperature now, a comfortable 74 degrees here at Jazz 91.9. Coming up in about 10 minutes, I'll have you covered with your extended weather forecast. But Donald Fagen is checking in right now. We're going to take you back in the day with Nightfly. We do this for my friend, PJ Faulkner. How about that? Hey, it's a beautiful Tuesday morning, and this is Jazz 91.9.

0: is 91.9. That's Brian Taylor's called Taking It Back. Hey, welcome on to your beautiful Tuesday. Thanks for checking in. All right, look, folks, we got a lot going on. All right. Now, check it out. Tomorrow, we kick off our membership campaign. Also, this is going to be pretty cool. The city of Stonecrest is presenting a Juneteenth celebration of freedom at the Southeast Athletic Center Complex, Saturday, June 20th, from 5 until 9. And the celebration is going to feature music, exhibits, food, vendors, hosted by yours truly, Morris in the Morning. More information is available at stonecrestga.gov. Oh, I'm looking forward to seeing my beautiful people out there in Stonecrest. It's going to be a lot of fun. Now, check it out. On the way, I've got your extended weather forecast. You know, we've been in a drought for a long time, and now we've got all this rain. We'll find out how long. And that's coming up here at Jazz 91.9. And, of course, good morning.
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0: Hey, it's 826 here at Jazz 91.9. Let's take a look now at your extended weather forecast. Today, you can expect a warm high of 83 degrees, but we've got showers in the forecast, all right? So keep the umbrella handy today and for your hump day, Wednesday. It's going to be very warm. Highs expected to reach 88 degrees Wednesday with showers. Thursday, we've got a high of 90 degrees. And we have some showers on Thursday as well. But, you know, it's going to be all good. All right? All right, recapping weather forecast for your Tuesday. Expect a high today of 83 degrees. It's real comfortable right now. Current temperature, 74 degrees here at Jazz 91.9. Oh, we getting it in this morning. Feeling good, too, right? Indeed, we made the cut. I'm just saying. Let's keep it going, folks. It feels good to be alive. Hey, do me a favor and make three people smile today. Okay? Especially for all those New York Knicks fans. I'm sorry, I had to throw that out there. But anyway. It's all good. Here's Boney. And good morning.

0: 91.9, the meters, taking you back in the day. That's Sissy Strut. We do that for my main man, David Shepherd. It's a beautiful Tuesday. Current temperature now, 73 degrees. It's time now to get our headlines. Fonda Smith is here on this beautiful Tuesday. Thanks for checking in. And what's going on, Fonda?
1: Governor Kemp offers help to MARTA. I'll have more on that story in a moment, Morris. But first, 9 Georgia executions are no longer going to be delayed by a COVID-era exception. The Georgia Supreme Court overturned the judge's ruling that the COVID vaccine is still not available to all people since it's not approved for babies under the age of 6 months. Defense attorneys have been trying to halt a number of executions based on an agreement made 5 years ago that inmates wouldn't be executed during COVID. The justices stated that the vaccine supply now exceeds public demand. Well, the governor is offering the state help if needed for MARTA security with the World Cup coming up. Brian Kemp made an appearance with Senate candidate Derek Dooley yesterday when he told 11 Alive all they have to do is call and ask if they need additional resources. A shooting and 2 stabbings have been investigated at MARTA stations or on trains in the last 2 weeks. An autonomous public transit shuttle is in operation in Atlanta for the first time. The Florida-based company Beep launched a 12-month pilot program on Friday that will give free rides between West End MARTA station and the Beltline Southwest Trail. The route during the pilot program will run 2 miles. I'm Fonda Smith with your WCLK News Update. Now back over to you, Morris.
0: All right, thanks. It's 8:35 and coming up on a 45s, you know it, I've got your motivation. But right now, here's little Arturo Sandoval, live at the Blue Note.
2: Thank you. Thank you very much. Good evening, ladies and gentlemen. Thank you. Woo! Yeah, we're pretty happy here tonight. Very excited.

Cruz on percussion. René Luis Toledo on guitar. René Luis Toledo. Dennis Marsh on bass. Dennis Marsh. Alexis Pututi on drums. Alexis Pututi.

0: Jazz 91.9. Stormin' Norman Brown, that's his latest. It's titled Chillax. Here, Jazz 91.9. Good stuff, and welcome to your terrific Tuesday. Well, let's see what you guys are doing out there on the ride in this morning. What's going on, Fonda?
1: Lots of activity out there on our roads. Crash 20 eastbound at Fulton Industrial Boulevard. Authorities working to wreck 85 southbound at Cheshire Bridge. Crash 75 southbound at Windy Hill. We also have reports of a wreck clearing off to the side 285 eastbound at Riverside Drive, as well as a crash 285 eastbound at I-75. I'm Fonda Smith. Now back over to you, Morris.
0: All right, thank you. Time now for your motivation. And today's motivation is titled, Mule Headed. Pioneers in every field had faced the critical laughter of jealous observers. The first American steamboat took 32 hours to travel from New York City to Albany. People laughed. The horse and buggy passed the early motor car as if it were standing still. Again, people laughed. The first electric light bulb was so dim that people had to use a kerosene lamp to see it. Once more, people laughed. The first airplane was airborne for only 59 seconds. As expected, people laughed. Now, if you try to tackle a big job, or if you have new ideas, expect criticism. And there's a story that best illustrates this. There once was an old man whose grandson rode a donkey while they were traveling from one city to another. The man heard people say, "Look at that old man suffering on his feet while that strong young boy is sitting." So the old man rode the donkey while the boy walked. However, he heard someone say, "Look at that, a healthy man making the poor young boy suffer." So the man and the child both rode the donkey until they overheard a bystander say, "Would you look at those two making the poor animal suffer?" So they both got off and walked until they heard someone say, "Look at that, a perfectly good donkey not being used." In the end, the boy decided to walk while the old man carried the donkey. Pleasing yourself will draw you much closer to your goals than pleasing everybody else. That's your motivation. Say to yourself today, "I am not afraid to lift my head above the ground, though I may draw criticism." You better keep going, because what's for you, it's for you. Feel great.
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0: Jazz 91.9, Matt Ayers. And it's time to Almost Home on this beautiful Tuesday morning. Thanks for checking in. Hey, how you guys doing? All right. Well, this is great. Check it out. The city of Stonecrest is doing a Juneteenth celebration, and it's going to be a lot of fun, okay? It's going to be a celebration of freedom at the Southeast Athletic Center Complex Saturday, June 20th from 5 until 9. And it's going to feature music, exhibits, food, and vendors. Information's available at stonecrestga.gov. And it's hosted by yours truly, Morris in the Morning. Looking forward to it, Stonecrest. We're going to get it in. Weather-wise today, keep the umbrella handy. We've got a high today expected to reach 83 degrees. Current temperature now, real comfortable, 75 degrees here at Jazz 91.9, where the music continues in under a minute. Grand Rising.
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1: 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Hey, what do you mean, lady? 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You know, that take much. I like you just the way you are naturally. Matter of fact, why don't you put on one of those lucky

of your femininity gets you just like that dress. You see, I don't need to see your designer clothes, silk robes, or fishnet pantyhose, cause to me that sundress you wear is the next best thing to you naturally. Just about any color will do too. 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Sundress. Days, months, even millenniums after I saw you in that dress, images of you behind still danced in my mind, leaving little imprints.

moon, brooks and streams, and the soul of your femininity. But not even an eclipse could have blinded me to that blissful taste of nature's reality. As I stood watching you from the shadows, I was frozen still like a deer trapped in a car's headlights. 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All my actions ceased. So at least give the designer of that dress the damn Nobel Peace Prize for the way that your thighs up against that dress brought a peace to the eyes of this mighty beast sundress. As you stood up on that balcony, I reached for you as I fell to my knees, and in a soft, trembling voice, I beg God, please, please, please let Mother Nature send me a gentle breeze. Let it flow swiftly from the evening skies past my rise and lift that dress ever so gently from her thighs. Ooh, ooh, ooh, I'd like to thank that north wind that blew, quenching my imagination's thirst at the wind. Her hair and that dress played a three-part harmony, singing beautiful chords in the key of L to my mind. Senses heightened, I'm as light as a May cloud, pulsating like a summer brook, hot as 2 o'clock in a Florida July. And that sundress that you wear is why can me and you, you and I be one together with nature? Hell, I can be cool as the wind. Matter of fact, I could be that breeze that flows from the evening skies, gently lifts that dress from your knees and touches your thighs. Or I could be the water in that thunderstorm that gets you and your dress wet yet makes you feel warm. Or I could be the sun in that dress that touches your moons and sets the light of fire to this dark room. Or even better yet, if with me, Coco Brown, you impress, hey, could I just be that sundress? Forget the rest of your wardrobe, you won't need any other clothes. You could wear different shades of me, Coco Brown, rain, sleet, hail, or snow. Can I be your sundress? Would you wear me as I envelop your soul, caress your mind, tease your skin just like that wind? My hands like that cotton blend on your hips, my lips like the ends of your garments as I dip to kiss your knees. My presence making you feel as free as hummingbirds above the trees. Everywhere I go, you could wear me. Cause with our minds, souls, and bodies intertwined in these fields of posies and dandelions, your earth, your wind, your water, your fire, I could be. If just like that dress, lady.

sundress on this beautiful Tuesday morning. Highs today expected to reach about 83 degrees. Current temperature now 75 feel-good degrees. Oh, we are getting ready for our big membership campaign. Kicking off tomorrow. Yeah, how about that? Well, here's Blair Bryant now with Bees Bounce at Jazz 91.9.

0: Jazz 91.9, Mo Better Blues. At 9:24. And we do that for Reverend Joseph Chavis, who made it to 99 years young. Unbelievable. Good stuff. And that's coming from Chef. Chef checking in on this beautiful Tuesday. Hey, thanks for checking in with yours truly, Morris, in your morning. Hey, tomorrow we kick off our membership drive. You guys ready? Oh, so excited. We know that you love our station and you're ready to show your support. Well, get ready. It starts tomorrow. On the way, I've got your extended weather forecast next.
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0: Indeed. And once again, let's take a look now at your extended weather forecast. And for your Tuesday, we've got showers today and possible heavy storms. So be mindful of that. Keep that umbrella handy. Highs today expected to reach 83 degrees. It gets warmer as we roll through the week. Your hump day, Wednesday, calls for a high of 88 degrees with showers, and Thursday calls for a high of 90 with showers as well. Recapping weather forecast for your beautiful Tuesday. We've got a high today expected to reach 83 degrees. It's comfortable right now. Current temperature 74 degrees with a little liquid sunshine. Oh, yeah. But we've got George Benson, Valdez in the country. Good morning.

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1: Jazz 91.9. Jelly from Philly. And your love just keeps lifting me up. Indeed. Good stuff. We do that for DJ Faulkner checking in. Oh, yeah. Everybody's checking in this morning. WCLK.com. You guys are doing it. All my appers. Appreciate you. Hey, coming up with a 45, I've got your final motivation. But I need you to keep doing what you're doing because you're doing it. As a matter of fact, did you give yourself a hug today? I mean, you deserve it. Take some time for you. I mean, because you are your number one companion. You got to keep this thing going. All right? All right. Here's Phil Davis. Good morning.

0: Jazz 91.9. Trumbo and Shorty. That's for all my folks representing New Orleans. I hope I said it right. All right, it's time now for your final motivation. And today's motivation, it's titled Mule Headed. Pioneers in every field had faced the critical laughter of jealous observers. The first American steamboat took 32 hours to travel from New York City to Albany. People laughed. The horse and buggy passed the early motor car as if it were standing still. Again, people laughed. The first electric light bulb was so dim that people had to use a kerosene lamp to see it. Once more, people laughed. The first airplane was airborne for only 59 seconds. As expected, people laughed. If you try to tackle a big job or if you have a new idea, you can expect criticism. And there's a story that best illustrates this. There once was an old man whose grandson rode a donkey while they were traveling from one city to another. The man heard people say, "Look at the old man suffering on his feet while that strong young boy is sitting." So the old man rode the donkey while the boy walked. However, he heard someone say, "Look at that, a healthy man making the poor young boy suffer." So the man and the child both rode the donkey until they overheard a bystander say, "Would you look at those two men making that poor animal suffer?" So they both got off and walked until they heard someone say, "Look at that, a perfectly good donkey not being used." In the end, the boy decided to walk while the old man carried the donkey. Pleasing yourself will draw you much closer to your goals than pleasing everybody else. That's your motivation. Say to yourself today, "I am not afraid to lift my head above the crowd, though I may draw criticism." And as always, that's your motivation. It is always for you because it's way bigger than me.
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0: Jazz 91.9, Am Fiddler, and Heaven at 9:54. Hey, welcome to your Tuesday. Oh, it's a great day to have a great day. Well, it continues. It's going to wrap for me. Midday Jazz is next with Reva. Then my brother Jamal Ahmed's got you covered with the drive home and Soul of Jazz. Deb Moore and Rick Joyner. We'll be right back to wrap.
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0: All right, as always, in parting, worry about nothing, pray about anything. Most importantly, thank the Creator for everything. And please become an energy vampire slayer today, because hurt people, but bless people, indeed. Hey, tomorrow's hump day, but do me this favor, keep going, stay present, and make this the best Tuesday of your life. All right. Talk to them, Cupcake.
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0: Indeed, we will. 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

0: 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And yes, so glad to have you here in my life on this Tuesday, June 9th, 2026. And good morning. Welcome to Midday Jazz here from the campus of Clark Atlanta University and streaming worldwide at WCLK.com. The time is 10:21 and I am Reva Blue, your host for Midday Jazz from 10 a.m. until 2 p.m. right here on 91.9 FM WCLK. We heard from saxophonist Tom Braxton with the East Side. Also Pamela Williams and Meet Me in Mali and the sound of Spiral Gyra and Walking Home. The music is right here for you on 91.9 FM WCLK. It's currently 75 degrees in Atlanta with a high today of about 81. Lows for this evening about 70 and rain until about 1 o'clock this afternoon. Then there's a pause and then resumes up around about 4 p.m. and until approximately 11 o'clock this evening. The air quality is moderate and please be careful out there and watch out for flooding here in the ATL and all around Georgia. The rain continues. Stay tuned to member-supported radio, 91.9 FM, WCLK. Coming up, music from Jazz, Funk, Soul. And it's all for you right here on 91.9 FM, WCLK. But I do have some information to share with you. And the music continues right here on Atlanta's Jazz Station, 91.9. 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

I've got a song for you. 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

0: 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I'm Reva Blue with Midday Jazz, and thank you, all of you, for tuning in to 91.9. Music from Brandon Sanders, and that was Tales of Mississippi. Also, Joe Altman, Pianist and the Upside of Down, and Betty Carter, Isn't It Romantic? And saxophonist Jasmine Gent gave us Heat, and Carol Alberts with City Walk. And it's all for you right here on 91.9, including jazz, funk, soul, and forecast. 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

0: Jazz 91.9 FM WCLK. And that's Jazz Funk Soul here on 91.9. And it's called Windfall. Also, Rachelle Farrell, Until You Come Back to Me. And Felicia Ray in the set. And Ken Ford, violinist, Born to Be Bad. And there's more great jazz to share with you coming up right here on 91.9 FM WCLK. The time is 11:20. Good morning. I'm Reva Blue with Midday Jazz here on 91.9 from the campus of Clark Atlanta University and streaming worldwide at WCLK.com. The music continues, but first, I have some information to share with you about the WCLK Summer of Jazz coming up right here on 91.9.
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0: 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I'm Reva Blue with Midday Jazz, and thank you for tuning in. 480 East gave us Baba Brazil, and from D. Brown, Summer Cruise. 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Coming up, we're going to hear one from Letticy featuring Paul Jackson Jr. and You Go to My Head. 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I'm Reva Blue with Midday Jazz, and the time is 11:50.
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1: WCLK celebrates Black Music Month by highlighting some of the accomplishments of Bob Baldwin. Bob is a pianist, composer, arranger, radio host, and inventor who has performed all across the world. Whether he's performing in a restaurant in the United States or traveling across the world to Brazil, Dubai, UK, or Canada, Bob Baldwin continues to pour his soul into performances that leave a lasting impact on audiences as he spreads jazz across the globe. Bob has released an amazing number of albums, 34 to be exact, since his debut solo project in 1988. Some of Bob's most notable produced albums are The American Spirit, Henna, and Standing Tall. He's also produced music with or for George Benson, Will Downing, Marion Meadows, Grover Washington Jr., Reagan Whiteside, and many other independent artists. The syndicated radio show, New Urban Jazz, which he produces and hosts, was launched in 2008 and can be heard on Jazz 91.9 every Saturday. 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

0: Atlanta's Jazz Station, 91.9 FM, WCLK. Feels like the time is just flying by. It's now 12:20. I'm Reva Blue with Midday Jazz. We just heard from Mike Levine with Pillow Talking, also the voice of Candace Springs. Benji Pareke gave us Fresh Start, and from Fat Burger, Work to Do. There's plenty of work to do. Yes, there is. And also from Greg Murphy, Snap Happy, and Lettucey gave us You Go to My Head. It's all for you right here on 91.9 FM, WCLK. 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

I'm so crazy, Daddy. I never knew what love was all about. Well, James Moody, you can come on in, man, and you can blow.

0: 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I'm Reva Blue with Midday Jazz here on 91.9 FM WCLK. Don Braden with the wonders creeping here on Atlanta's Jazz Station. Nicholas Payton gave us Bam is for the Children. Jacob Webb, It's a Boy, and a Nick Colione, Night Train, Jimmy Green, saxophonist, and Speak Low, the voice of Queen Latifah, singing Moody's Mood on 91.9 FM WCLK. All right, it's now 12:51, 2 o'clock. It's the Soul of Jazz with Jamal Ahmed. And on Tuesday, money-making conversations with Rushan McDonald. I have information to share with you about early voting and WCLK Jazz Festival at the Ville.
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0: 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The time is 1:20. I'm Reva Blue, Midday Jazz. We just heard from pianist Keiko Matsui and Bridge Over the Stars. Dee Dee Bridgewater and I Can't Stand the Rain, and we're getting a lot of it here in the ATL through the rest of the week and up until maybe next Tuesday from what I see on the Weather Channel. Also, music from the Smooth Jazz with So In Love, and Kenny Garrett, saxophonist, gave us Hargrove. We have another set coming up right here on 91.9 FM, WCLK, and then at 2 o'clock, The Soul of Jazz with Jamal Ahmed. Deb Moore has Jazz at Sundown at 7 and Serenading the City. Rick Joyner at 10 p.m.
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0: 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I'm Reva Blue, and I thank you, all of you, for tuning in and joining me on this Tuesday for Midday Jazz. As the music continues, coming up next is The Soul of Jazz with Jamal Ahmed and Roshan McDonald this evening at 6 p.m. Money Making Conversations, a very informative program. 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And we'll be raising money to keep jazz right here on 91.9 FM WCLK. 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

Jazz, 91.9 WCOK, Atlanta's Jazz Station. 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I'm praying you had a wonderful Tuesday thus far. We just heard sounds coming from Jeff Ryan with Speakeasy and Dr. Donald Byrd and Fly Time. Right now we got sounds coming from Osnoy featuring David Kokolsky, calling this one Fun One on WCOK.

0: Jazz, 91.9 WCLK, Atlanta's Jazz Station. Najee with Frank McComb, calling this one Signature from the album You, Me, and Forever. About 2:22, music coming from Shenzhen Lu out of China, showing love to Roy Ayers. Also, Gregory Porter and Jonathan Butler, all right here on WCLK.
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0: The third annual WCLK Jazz Fest, sponsored by Mabra Law, takes place on Saturday, June 13th at the Ville Amphitheater in Fayetteville at 301 Lafayette Avenue next to the high school. Performing this year will be vocalist Tony Hightower.
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0: And supergroup Jazz Funk Soul, which is composed of saxophonist Everett Harp, guitarist Paul Jackson Jr., and keyboardist Jeff Lorber. 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

Jazz, 921.9 WCLK, Atlanta's Jazz Station, Jamal Ahmed, the Soul of Jazz, the Yellow Jackets, the legendary crew known as the Yellow Jackets and Fasten Up, one of the great bands of the 1980s. And before that, we have Ben Tankard and Take Six. Both of them actually kind of came out in the 80s, especially Take Six. And they call that one Black Butterfly. Of course, a tune that was originally done by the group out of Minneapolis known as Sounds of Blackness. We've got about 312 music right now coming from the Grammy Award winning album Fly from vocalist Michael Mayo. He did not win a Grammy this year, but God willing, he always has the future. Gonna play his rendition of the Miles Davis classic 4 on WCLK. Of the

0: Jazz, 91.9 WCLK, Atlanta's Jazz Station. Music coming from the Jaco Pastorius Big Band. Of course, the legendary bassist Jaco Pastorius, who was also a member of the legendary band known as Weather Report. This tune was originally recorded by Weather Report. They call this one River People. We got about 3:19. And I tell you, we got some great music lined up. Pieces of a Dream, produced by the great Dexter Wanzel. Also, Jazz Funk Soul and Adam Holly, coming up right here on WCLK.
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0: Jazz, 91.9 WCLK, Atlanta's Jazz Station. That's music coming out of Vancouver, Canada, from Potato Head People. I love that crew. And they call that one No Sleep Till MTL. And before that, we had Lamech with Dance featuring Ryan LaValette. And Kanye Doss gave us Time After Time. We got about 3:47. A nice one coming from the legendary songwriter and singer and guitarist out of Chicago, the great Terry Collier, also Coco Rocco, and Ramsey Lewis, all coming up on WCLK.
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1: WCLK celebrates Black Music Month by highlighting some of the accomplishments of Bob Baldwin. Bob is a pianist, composer, arranger, radio host, and inventor who has performed all across the world. Whether he's performing in a restaurant in the United States or traveling across the world to Brazil, Dubai, UK, or Canada, Bob Baldwin continues to pour his soul into performances that leave a lasting impact on audiences as he spreads jazz across the globe. Bob has released an amazing number of albums, 34 to be exact, since his debut solo project in 1988. Some of Bob's most notable produced albums are The American Spirit, Henna, and Standing Tall. He's also produced music with or for George Benson, Will Downing, Marion Meadows, Grover Washington Jr., Reagan Whiteside, and many other independent artists. The syndicated radio show, New Urban Jazz, which he produces and hosts, was launched in 2008 and can be heard on Jazz 91.9 every Saturday. June is Black Music Month, and jazz is Black.

Jazz, 91.9 WCLK, Atlanta's Jazz Station. Music coming from the Jazz Masters, and they call that one the Sound of Summer. And we had our requested vibes coming from the crew known as Coco Roco, going to be in town this week. Looking forward to that show. Very excited about that one. We got about 4:11. Right now we got Sounds

0: Jazz, 91.9 WCLK, Atlanta's Jazz Station. Music coming from Brass Construction. Calling that one Now Is Tomorrow. Gotta live in the now, y'all. About 421, we got sounds coming from the great Chick Corea. Also music coming from Zoe featuring Madison McFerrin and the man Jeremy Pelt with No AI. All coming up on WCLK.
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0: Jazz, 91.9 WCLK, Atlanta's Jazz Station. Oh man, what a tune right there coming from the man representing Detroit. We're talking about Zoe featuring Madison McFerrin and Bet You Wonder. Before that, we have music from Pockets and Sing a Message and trumpeter Kareem Ali and Please Forever Be Near. I love that one indeed. Big fan of his sound. We got about 4:44. It is now time to take a look at your traffic and news with Fonda Smith. Good afternoon, Fonda.
1: Good afternoon, Jamal. News on the way, but traffic first. We do have reports of a crash. That is Highway 78 eastbound just before the perimeter in DeKalb County. Well, the governor is offering MARTA help with security if needed for the World Cup coming up. Ryan Kemp said all MARTA has to do is call and ask if they need additional resources. A shooting and two stabbings have been investigated at MARTA stations or on trains in the last 2 weeks. Well, the state is naturally seeing significantly less in revenue during the gas tax suspension. Numbers released from the governor's office show revenue was down more than 12% in May compared to last year. In total, suspending the state's fuel tax added up to nearly $200 million in lost revenue. The 33-cent tax suspension for regular unleaded ended last week. An autonomous public transit shuttle is in operation in Atlanta for the first time. The Florida-based company Beep launched a 12-month pilot program on Friday that will give free rides between the West End MARTA station and the Beltline Southwest Trail. Another route to the Atlanta University Center may open up soon. I'm Fonda Smith, and Jamal will be right back with more great jazz.
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Jazz, 91.9 WCLK, Atlanta's jazz station, Jamal Ahmed, the soul of jazz. That's pianist Nicholas Cole and Greenlight. And before that, the man who's going to be in town this upcoming weekend for our WCLK Jazz Fest, he's going to be playing with his brothers, Jazz Funk Soul. We're talking about saxophonist Everett Harp and Make Me Wanna Holla. Of course, a nice nod to the great Marvin Gaye. Right now, music coming from Don Was and the Pan Detroit Ensemble. And this is a nod to the great Curtis Mayfield, their cover of his classic, This Is My Country, on WCLK.

0: Jazz, 91.9 WCLK, Atlanta's jazz station. Drummer James P.J. Spraggins featuring Atlanta's own Phil Davis and Metamorphosis. Music coming from George Benson, also a Christopher McBride and Gino Rosario on WCLK.
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0: Jazz, 91.9 WCLK, Atlanta's jazz station. Jamal Ahmed, the soul of jazz, on this Tuesday afternoon. Flautist Reagan Whiteside and Fancy Footwork. And before that, we had Christopher McBride and A Downpour of Beauty, and a classic, a stone-cold classic from Minnie Riperton, and Baby, This Love I Have. We got sounds coming from Kayla Waters, also Russ Freeman, and at 6 o'clock, money-making conversation with the man, Rashawn McDonald. Of course, giving you enough inspiration and information, all for you right here on WCLK.
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1: The opinions expressed on this show are not those of Clark Atlanta University or WCLK. 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
2: 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Our goal is to always motivate you to keep winning.
3: Hey there, it's Rashawn McDonald. Thank you for coming in. And, I'm the host of Money Making Conversations Masterclass. This is my show. I launched it in 2017, moved it to from in Houston, Texas, by the way. And in 2018, moved the show to Atlanta, Georgia. Been here ever since. And my home is WCLK. This is where I'm calling from, Clark Atlanta University. They allowed me to provide information to listeners. I like to believe I'm changing people's lives. I like to believe that's what I'm doing. That's why I come in here live to do this show. That's why I believe that when people listen to me talk, they get a clear understanding that I care, and I really do care. And I try to provide information that can make you offer, improve your lifestyle as a person, improve your business, motivate you to be a better person in life. That's the goal of Money Making Conversations Masterclass. And I'm always looking for guests. So if you want to be a guest on my show, Money Making Conversations Masterclass, please go to our website, moneymakingconversations.com. 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Now, let's get started. I guess it's partnered with initiatives like Grow with Google to distribute their certification scholarships that will increase, I'm telling you, that will increase your income, aiming to enhance career opportunities for underserved communities and everyday people. 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And she knows this is probably the fourth interview I've done with her, because these certificates are changing people's lives and can change your lives. But let her tell you the story. Please welcome Cassandra Lester. How you doing, Cassandra?
4: I'm doing wonderful, Rashawn. How are you?
3: Very good. You're like family now. We talk so much. This is good.
4: It's wonderful. It's wonderful because you're giving me an opportunity to get out here and tell these people about the Google Career Certifications, which is a wonderful initiative that's been handed to nonprofits like myself to distribute to the community. So we keep talking about it because we want to get people engaged.
3: Now, with that being said, this is going on about, a year, 2 years, you and I have been talking about this
4: yes,
3: program?
4: Absolutely.
3: And tell them how it works before we get in detail, and then your background.
4: Okay. All right. So how the Google Career Certifications work, it's very user-friendly. There's a low barrier to entry. All you need to do is just go to the website growgiveprosper.org and see what options we have available. Click the link to sign up. And as soon as you sign up, within 24 to 48 hours, you will get your link to Coursera to log in and start taking your classes. It's free. And the only thing that we require from you is just a commitment to complete the program. So that's what the program is.
3: Now tell us about your organization that Google decided to come to because of the fact that, you know, you hear the people in fear of AI, you know, black communities or underserved communities are always the last to know, always the last to get in the line. And the reason I interview you all the time, I'm just trying to get people in front of the line for a change. So tell us about your organization.
4: Well, my organization is called Grow, Give, Prosper. We are a financial literacy nonprofit. We're based out of Atlanta, and I've had the nonprofit since about 2023. I've been doing financial literacy since 2019, and at first I was doing financial literacy as coaching. And then around 2023, I said, I want to create a nonprofit so that I can expand my reach. And that's where Grow, Give, Prosper was born. Typically, I do monthly sessions at different centers that offer childcare based on income. And so that's kind of where it all was, like ground zero. And as I was bringing financial literacy to these communities where parents who are considered low income, what I realized is that I was talking to everyone about saving, planning for an emergency, you know, all the good stuff that you hear about financial literacy. When I realized that the community I was talking to, yes, those skills are nice to have, but at the same time, it's hard to tell somebody to save for 3 to 6 months when you're robbing Peter to pay Paul. So the initial need was a way to increase earning potential. So that's when I kind of got my feelers out, started looking for opportunities for people to increase their earning potential. I happened to land a partnership with Google. And when I realized the opportunity that had been offered to the nonprofit, I hit the ground running because this is really a game changer. This is really a game changer.
3: Yes, it is. And that's why I continually now let's talk about, okay, you have a nonprofit over here. Google has these certificates. Why is Google doing this?
4: I'm glad you asked. So let me just read a quick little blurb here that may help. So Google realizes that nearly 2/3 of most jobs that have been created since 2010 require either a high level or medium level of digital skills. And 1 in 3 American workers possess very limited or no digital skills. So in order to bridge this gap, Google has offered to train more than 8 million Americans in digital skills and upskilling. So I think I mentioned one time before, with the changing of the economy, mm-hmm. our economy has gone through different phases. We've gone through the agricultural phase. We've gone through the industrial phase. And so now, as much as we hate to admit it, AI, you know, having digital skills, all of that is going to be necessary to be able to compete in the future, to be able to earn a livable wage.
3: Now, you know, we talk about livable wage. 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
3: Okay.
4: The next one is cybersecurity. 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
3: Now, 3 to 6 months. Mm-hmm. Does, in this training process, does one have to commit like a full-time schedule, or they can train at their own pace, or they can keep their full-time job or the job they currently have and go online to gain these certificate training and complete the program?
4: So what we are seeing is that people who are enrolled in this program, they are getting it in where they can get it to fit in. Mm-hmm. So we have people who are working a full-time job. They come home, they, you know, log in and they get their training done. It can be done. It's 3 to 6 months at your pace. It can go shorter, it can go faster. You can stack these certifications, but 3 to 6 months is a targeted window. And it's just wherever you see the time to commit, to complete it, it can be done.
3: Give out your website one more time, because I want people to, if they're listening to the show, out of curiosity, they go, I can't believe this. Because that's what generally people do. Go to your website. Give out your website one more time, Cassandra.
4: Sure. Okay, so it's growgiveprosper.org, growgiveprosper.org. And something that you said that I really wanted to touch on was that if they're hearing this, they may think, oh, this is too good to be true. You know, mm-hmm. they may have their doubts. What I want to say is that I like to be credible because I am responsible to my community for providing legitimate information, which is part of the reason why I wanted to do the financial literacy nonprofit, because I saw a lot of people being misled on social with all of these get rich quick, I can fix your credit. So I wanted to kind of dispel those myths. But along with that, I also wanted to be credible. So I did a little vetting for the program myself. Mm-hmm. And I asked around to people who were actually the hiring authorities. And I asked them, realistically speaking, my audience is people who may have a GED. So I asked them, if somebody came to you with a GED and a Google Career Certification, would you hire them in an IT role? And I kid you not, one of the first persons I spoke to told me that he lost out on his very first job

0: I took me 7 years to graduate. I don't brag about that. It was just that it took me 7 years to graduate. Got my math degree and my minor in sociology. And going to college changed my life, Cassandra. It changed my life. But college is not for everyone. There are now, you know, back in the day, when somebody said the word trade, they were talking about a mechanic. They were talking about, you know, a plumber, a carpenter. These certificates are the modern version of a trade. I believe I can say that when I say that, right, Cassandra? Because of the fact that you don't have to go to college or junior college to learn this craft. And you can do it at your own pace. And if you do it at your own pace, how do they go out? This may be a question you can or cannot answer. They get their certificate. How do they go out seeking employment?
1: Okay. Well, let me just back up a moment to something that you said. I want to just say one thing. Talent is everywhere, and opportunity should be as well.
0: Right.
1: These are not just certificates. These are career pathways.
0: Okay.
1: So if a person comes in, they take this class, they come out with the Google Career Certification in cybersecurity, data analytics, digital marketing, e-commerce, IT support, project management, UX design, either one of those. They're not just coming away with a certificate. They're going to have a portfolio. When you begin these career certification courses, you are building your portfolio, which is actually showing the hiring authority that you're doing the work, so that when you complete your certification, you have your portfolio, but it doesn't stop there, because we are real in wanting to get you to the employment goal. So what happens is, once you complete your certification, once you have your portfolio, you can now have the option of joining what Google has called the Career Circle. And the Career Circle is basically an online portal that you get at the completion of the program, where Google has built relationships with hiring authorities who are going to come to this Career Circle first to look to see who has completed their certifications and to look to see who is ready to come and work for them. Of course, there's other things that should be considered, whether or not you're ready to work, how you present yourself. All of that is a different level. But if you're just saying that you want an opportunity to throw your name in a hat to be considered for a role, then the program is actually full circle.
0: Now, I'm going to ask this question. This show, you know me, I do local shows, national shows. This show streams globally. With that being said you're based in Atlanta. Are these certificates, if somebody's listening in Dallas or New York or Miami, can they still go to your website?
1: Yes, and please do. Come one, come all. If you are located in the continental U.S., you are eligible for this program. I even believe the other territories, you are still eligible, as long as you have a commitment to complete the program, see it through to the end. You will have an opportunity to upskill your current situation. But yes, it's open to every person in the U.S.
0: You heard it right here. Google certificates. We're not finished with this interview. We're about to go to a commercial break. But more importantly, the reality is that we're trying to show a different direction, show a different opportunity. If you're sitting somewhere frustrated at where you're at, if you're sitting somewhere trying to figure out how to make more money and improve the lifestyle of you or your family, that's what we're doing. That's what we're doing on this show today. A pathway, as she said, a pathway to a better life. Don't go nowhere. I'm talking to Cassandra Lester. I'm Rashawn McDonald, and this is Money Making Conversations Masterclass.

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1: 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I've been where you are, wondering what's next, how to grow, how to win. 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
1: All right, then. There's a number if you want to call in and talk to Cassandra or myself. 404-880-9255. That's 404-880-9255. Now, Cassandra, when you met me, I have been an advocate of your program. I have spoken at some of your locations. We are, I like to say, business friends. Yes. Have I been able to, you know, the enthusiasm I have about trying to get the word out about these certificates, have I been an asset? I just want to know, have I been a benefit for you to spread the word?
2: You have been an amazing platform to help us. As a matter of fact, I call you a catalyst because these Google Career Certifications, of course, I was distributing them directly to the communities that I serve. And I originally had gotten 500 of them. And those 500 certifications, I don't serve that many people directly, but I was looking for an opportunity or a catalyst to be able to offer this to a wider, broader community. And then, you know, I'm a religious person. I believe somehow the Lord allowed us to cross paths. And ever since then, you have been a catalyst to help me and assist us with getting these Google Career Certifications out to the public. And since our last interview, almost every day, I think I get about two or three emails because, you know, I'm a mom and pop, you know, shop here. Mm-hmm. So I'm the one actually assigning those scholarships. So I get two or three emails coming in on a daily basis and I assign those scholarships out. So let's keep that momentum going.
1: Well, you know, it's just, you know, I see cybersecurity, you know, data analytics. People are going to school 4 years for these opportunities. You know, I remember I was in college, you know, management information system, MIS, you know, which is really what everything is nowadays, you know, is, IT, Google, all these things are not going anywhere. You cannot be afraid of it. Now, when you offer these new ideas to people, all these new opportunities, how do they react?
2: Well, you know, our community is full of talent. And we want to make sure that that talent has access to opportunity. So these people, you know, my clients and people like myself, when we see that opportunity, we're ready to take it. Because we understand what it means, you know, to our overall influence to our life, how it can help us to improve our life. So I get a lot of positive feedback.
1: Good.
2: I get a lot of people that are ready to jump in with both feet and take and make the most of the opportunity.
1: We got a phone call here, Cassandra. George from Douglasville, Georgia. George, how you doing?
3: I'm good. And you, sir?
1: George, what's the nature of your call? I have Cassandra on the line talking about these Google scholarships, Google certificates. What's your question?
3: Yes. My question is, thank you all for having me, first of all. Secondly, I'm actually calling on behalf of my son. My son has taken the Google course, but I don't think he signed up for the career program after this. Although my son is a college graduate, but he also has been diagnosed with autism.
1: Okay.
3: What direction should I go or what direction should I lead him in?
1: Cassandra?
2: That's a very good question. What I want to say to that is I'm just going to provide you a very general response. But what I want to let you know is that these kind of careers are typically work from home. So if your son has graduated college, I don't know if he's enrolled in my specific program, but these roles, generally, you are working from home. Mm-hmm. So if he's able to complete the certification, if he's able to complete the portfolio and get out there and start applying for these jobs, when you're working from home, I think that kind of, number one, we are in the U.S. where they do have to provide provisions for, you know, certain classes of workers. That's the first thing. The second thing is if he's able to be able to work from home and maintain, you know, what he's doing, I don't see any issue with him being able to get the job. If he can do the job, he should be able to get the job.
1: Good. George?
3: Right. Okay. So that would be his next step, to just apply and then look at working from home.
1: Yes.
3: first.
1: Yes. And what's that website again, Sandra, that he can go to?
2: Sure. Go to growgiveprosper.org, growgiveprosper.org. And the Google Career Certification link is going to be at the bottom of the page.
1: Yeah. And the options here, George, cybersecurity, data analytics, digital marketing and e-commerce, IT support, project management, and UX design. So those
2: and
1: are the options.
2: If I may, I'm sorry, let me jump in here for a moment, because you mentioned something that's very important, and that's accessibility. So when we're talking about accessibility, you are actually in a good position to where you can be a voice for that community through the Google Career Scholarship for the UX design. UX design means user design. Mm-hmm. User design means the people who are utilizing that program, which also means accessibility. So your son having Down syndrome would be able to now have his voice. He's taken this certification, user design. He's going to be able to go in there and say, you know what, as a person with this capability, how can I make this improved?
1: Yes.
2: And so what he can now do is now come away from that and begin to freelance and offer his services to people that can now take that consideration in when they're building their products.
3: Okay. But
2: their digital
3: so
2: products.
3: He doesn't have Down. He has autism.
1: Autism.
3: And so
2: autism. Gotcha.
3: Yeah. So with autism, for him, it's just more of a social thing.
1: Right.
2: Okay.
3: Being able to connect socially.
1: Right.
2: Yes.
3: So even when he goes into an interview or go to these things, socially connecting, even in the interview process, that's the difficult part. And I feel as though we get stopped. At that point,
1: well,
3: able to move further.
1: That's what I'm saying. That's
3: he
1: why
3: has the knowledge.
1: Yeah, that's what I'm saying right now. Is that a lot of people in the world we live today have a certain not just your son. They in this situation, remote work, online work, may work best for him as he matures and has success. But my bottom line here is that I want to make sure that you understand that these programs are available to everybody, and everybody who, whether themselves personally, or they have a child, a parent, or their spouse or friend, should consider this option. And because of the fact that we all want to live a better life. Gas is not getting cheaper. Food is not getting cheaper in the grocery store. And we all want to live a better life. You're only going to live a better life if you make change. And I want to thank you, George, for making that call today, okay?
3: All right, thank you.
1: Cool.
2: Rashawn, may I jump in here for a moment really quickly?
1: Oh, absolutely. It's your show. That's why I brought you on. Come on now.
2: Thank you. Okay. So I pulled a little data before I came on this evening. And then what we were talking about with this gentleman, I was able to actually go into some of the actual courses that are offered. We're talking about UX design and cybersecurity, but inside those courses are actually classes that make up these portfolios.
1: Mm-hmm.
2: And one of the classes for UX design is called Start the UX Design Process, Empathize, Define, and Idealize. So if you are creating the user design process, you are now in control to empathize, define, and idealize that actual software to, become something that nobody else may have thought of.
1: Mm-hmm.
2: Let's talk about some of the other, drilling down into the actual courses. Let's talk about IT security. One of the courses is called Defense Against Digital Dark Arts. So when you're taking your IT security course, this is one of the classes that you're going to be taking. Here's one that's very interesting. All of us are on social media, from likes to leads. Interact with customers online. So these are some of the classes that you'll be taking if you sign up for these Google Career Certifications, depending on your career path. They have, now I'm not in IT, but I've heard a lot about these words. It says, let me see here, what tools of the trade, Linux and SQL.
1: Yeah, absolutely. Very familiar with that.
2: Yeah, yes. So these are courses that are offered through these career certifications.
1: I'm just telling you that, you know, I'm a programming junkie. My daughter's like that. She's learning C++ and plus. And so my whole thing is that, again, you've allowed me, Cassandra, to, you know, bring you on a format and just get the word out. And again, before we close, give out that website one more time. And you know, you're going to hear from me again, probably 3 months from now. I'll be calling you up, say, do you have any scholarships left or Google certificates left? You're going to say yes. I'm going to say, I need to talk to you. Give us that website one more time, Cassandra.
2: Wonderful. So it's growgiveprosper.org, growgiveprosper.org. And I just want to leave you with this. We have almost 3,000 hours of learning represented on the platform. These people that are taking these classes, these 3,000 hours that we have that are currently active, they represent hope, determination, and the people who want to better themselves and betting on themselves.
1: What would you say to someone who feels stuck right now? What would you say, Cassandra?
2: I would tell them the name of my nonprofit is Grow, Give, Prosper, and this is where I want to reach you. I want to reach you. If you're at ground zero, I want you to ask yourself, what comes from ground zero? What comes from the soil? And that is growth. You all are my growers. I want you to grow. I want you to give back to your community so that we can all prosper together.
1: Wow. That is outstanding. I got to say bye to you. You know, you've taken up one half of my show. I got some more people waiting online. But more importantly, Cassandra, I'm speechless when I talk to you, because I say that because you are changing lives and you're so humble about it. And you always tell me, Rashawn, I'm just going to get in my car. I'm going to drive around and I'm going to let people know that I got love in this vehicle that can change their life. Don't you stop. And if you ever run out of gas, you call me. I'm going to fill that vehicle up so you can keep going, okay?
2: Thank you. Thank you.
1: I appreciate you, Cassandra Lester, for coming on Money Making Conversations Masterclass. 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
2: you.
1: Okay?
2: Bye.
1: Woo! 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We'll be back with another interview. And this interview is a little

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2: 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How are you doing, Ryan?
3: Hey, how you doing today, Rashawn?
2: Ryan, what you're not going to do is this low-key voice on my show, because I know who I'm talking to. You're not going to church on me, brother. You selling popcorns. You get activated, Ryan. Get activated, brother. You're on Money Making Conversations Masterclass. How you doing, brother?
3: Well, you know I'm shy, and I'm a little underweather, so I'm shy, and on some NyQuil, too. So,
2: well, NyQuil would take you out, brother, and I use it all the time. You know, when I interviewed you last time, Ryan, you said, Rashawn, if somebody would told me I'd have made over $1 million, I think the number was $1.5 million selling popcorn, I would have thought they were crazy. You're not crazy. So tell us, how are you doing this, or how are you accomplishing this on a dream that started in a snowstorm in up north?
3: In all honesty, it's just God. You know what I mean? It's God and having good people around you. My other half, my brother, you know, we call ourselves the King of Pop Corn. shout out to Michael Jackson. We the Kings of Pop, you know, when it comes to this popcorn thing. But we just found a niche, and we just took it to the streets. And when you take something to the streets and people love it and like it, then everything just turned out to be incredible. And we're here, you know, people like you, you know, put trust and belief in us, and the same for the Falcons and the Dream and everybody else. And in such a small amount of time, they just love the popcorn, and we're here.
2: You know, interesting is that I enjoy, first, they're nice guys, and they had a dream, and they approached me about the dream, and Rashawn, and what are your thoughts? And I sampled the popcorn, and the popcorn was incredible. It was really incredible popcorn, and it was different. And it was different because when you come into any area, you know, you can't have the same hamburger, you can't have the same fried chicken, you can't have the same, and you couldn't have the same popcorn. How did you envision these flavors, Ryan?
3: So as you stated, you know, this all came from being snowed into a, you know, my grandfather passed away and I got snowed into a popcorn shop about 4 years ago. And, amongst sitting there with them, I said I wanted to do what they did, but do it different. So just like anything else, we wanted to reinvent the wheel. So we came up with the crab legs and the jerk chicken and all this other stuff. You know, we just want what we think people would like. We want your mind to be blowing, to be blown when it is we come up with something. So we just hear what the people say. You know, we working on the chicken and waffles right now and some other stuff, but we want to do what people think could not be done. And everything has to taste, the taste is in the name, as my brother says. So everything got to taste like exactly what it says. So but, we get it from the people.
2: Not, not right. King crab legs.
3: King crab legs, jerk chicken, hot wing and lemon pepper, jambalaya. Chitlins and hog maws.
2: No, no, Ryan, Ryan. See, Ryan, you on that NyQuil now. You don't have no chitlin popcorn.
3: We did have chitlin popcorn for Thanksgiving. We had, and we had collard greens and cornbread as well. Yes, we did. Thanksgiving edition. That was the popcorn remix Thanksgiving edition.
2: Now,
3: and
2: these are these are flavors that taste exactly like you wouldn't expect. Like, so if somebody eats your popcorn, it's going to taste like king crab legs. That's what you're accomplishing with people. I'm sure there's a level of disbelief when they actually sample your popcorn, huh?
3: Hey, you're a witness. What that butter pecan tastes like?
2: Hey, man, you know that is a popcorn I cannot resist because it tastes exactly like I expect it to taste. And that is an accomplishment, and that's what I'm just trying to not so much narrow down because, you know, these ideas that you set down, you and Greg, I cannot dismiss Greg because there's a, Greg is kind of like the music component and then Ryan is kind of like the energy component. And so you put those two together and see them in public. It's an actual show. Tell everybody about this activation that you guys do when people are sampling your popcorn for the first time. That is what causes people, your videos to go viral on social media. Tell us about that. And how did that concept come about?
3: Yeah, Greg is the energy. Greg is the remix, as I say. Greg is the one that go out to the streets and everything else. But we come up with these things. And so the lemon pound cake, in order for it to work, you got to activate it. So, you know, you got to put it in your hand and you got to shake it. A lot of people be nervous to do that in public, you know, like, you know, but you got to shake it. You know, whether you're in Vegas, whether you're playing left, right, center, or whether you playing craps, but you got to activate it. And when you activate it, you put it in your mouth. You wait 5 seconds and then the lemon hits you and then another 3 seconds and the icing on the cake hits you. Just like, you know, just like your grandma. Matter of fact, just like Rashawn's lemon pound cake will hit. Same way.
2: You know, now you guys just came from Vegas and from Conyers, Georgia to Las Vegas. Tell us about the purpose of going to Las Vegas and what did you accomplish in going to Las Vegas?
3: So we went to Las Vegas in January 1st for Shark Tank, but they didn't like our proposal because we didn't really want to sell too much of our company.
2: Okay.
3: So we didn't.
2: Well, tell us how that worked because I didn't know that. So you went to Vegas in January for Shark Tank. Tell us how that works. A lot of people watch the show, but they don't know how it works.
3: Yeah, I mean, you know, it's with anything else. You know, they go there and you have a cast of people, you know, who ask you questions and things of that nature to see, you know, if you're a fit for the show.
2: Right.
3: But one thing about us is that we knew we didn't want to sell a part of our company. We wanted somebody to, quote unquote, have to work for, you know, equity in our company. So we wanted to say that if we give you something, you get what you eat what you kill. You know, you're not able to get anything that we've already done. They can't get any of the fundraising. They can't get any of the arenas. We've already done that. But anything moving forward that you bring to the table, we're offering, you know, whatever it is that you may get that. So that's how that happened. So we didn't get selected for Shark Tank, but we were highly respected. They said we were one of the best and, you know, we didn't really need them. But recently we just went to, it's called the Sweet and Snacks Expo, which is like the Super Bowl of snacks. So we went and we met with the likes of Hershey's and Little Debbie and Netflix and all of the other huge conglomerates of snacks. And we're actually in talks with several of those companies right now. In regards to getting our popcorn and further in airports and retail stores and on new platforms like, you know, maybe like Temu and things of that nature. So it's a lot of things, a lot of stuff going on right now.
2: I'm talking to one of the owners of Popcorn Remix. That's popcornremix.com, correct?
3: Yes, it is. Popcornremix.com, popcornremixfundraiser.com. 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
2: Absolutely. Now, when we talk about what you're trying to do with your brand, you know, again, you guys are hustlers, and that, and a lot of people use the word hustle as a negative, but your partnership with Greg is based on hustle, trust, and alignment. Talk to us about that business model you created and watch it grow in such a positive level.
3: The biggest thing about life and about business is getting somebody that believes in you as much as you do. Even when, you know, when we first came up with Popcorn Remix, that wasn't honestly something that Greg was a part of.
2: Right.
3: Greg came and approached and said, man, I believe in you and I'll do whatever I need to do in order to be a part of this.
2: Mm-hmm.
3: And he went to the streets and he said, I'm going to come back. He went in 1 week and came back with $22,000. Next week, he was in barbershops, came back with $2,500.
2: Mm-hmm.
3: And he showed that he believed in the brand. And
2: wow.
3: From that point, he became the Remix, man. And we just go out and do it. And based upon what it is, we go out to the people, we go out to the stadium, and we bring everything back home because we never know when we're going to need something. And I can't wait until the day that, you know, we can fully be rewarded and he can fully be rewarded for all that I believe that he's brought to the table, because he put the Remix in the Remix, man. And he works harder than anybody I've ever seen in his life. And it'll be worth it for both of us. But I can't wait to be able to do something for him just because of his belief in me.
2: Now, congratulations on that, because of the fact that I see you, both of you guys are really good people. But again, there's a lot of really good people in business out there that don't make it. Now, popcorn, is all popcorn created equal?
3: No, all popcorn is created equal because it don't cost the same to make it all.
2: Right.
3: So you know what I mean? But the thing about us is that we are trying to become the epitome of popcorn. What we are, gourmet popcorn, as Greg says, we're the Rolls Royce of popcorn.
2: Mm.
3: You know, other people have other flavors that they call gourmet popcorn, but when someone tastes us, example, we were in Las Vegas and we had Hershey's, the people at Hershey's taste our cookies and cream and say, taste theirs. And they was like, oh my God, yours is light years better than ours. But, you know, they have the platform for the world. We don't have that, but they can taste the quality in that. As you stated, the butter pecan has pecans in it.
2: Yes.
3: The banana pudding has vanilla wafers in it. Everything that you get with us tastes like a premium product. And that's what it is that we do. If you're trying to get something for a dollar here, a dollar there, go to Dollar Tree.
2: Mm-hmm.
3: Even there's a dollar fifty. But you know, if you want something, you know, as far as that, you know, that go get that. But if you want something that tastes like what it is, and that's why our people are loyal to us, they love us in the stadiums, because they know when they come and get it, it's going to taste like what it's supposed to taste like.
2: That's incredible to say that this major corporation went, hey, your popcorn. When they said that, what was your thought? What thought ran through your mind?
3: Well, let's switch y'all's out for ours and let's do this.
2: And because that's the goal. But here's the thing that comes up all the time with small companies. You get the big opportunity. How do you prepare yourself for that opportunity, Ryan, at Popcorn Remix?
3: I think one thing that we've always done well is moved on the need. You know, we don't go too fast. We know how to say no if something is too big. We had a deal last year for $4.3 million. We said no.
2: Mm-hmm.
3: Because we're not just in business just to be in business. We want to be in business, be profitable, hire people and do what we're supposed to do.
2: Mm-hmm.
3: So, with that being said, you just gotta do it. You know, we're going to be moving possibly to bags soon, gourmet bags, opposed to that, because there may be a need for these airports and things of that nature.
2: Mm-hmm.
3: So,
2: mm-hmm.
3: But we won't do it until we know that there's a need. So we're not jumping too far ahead of ourselves. We're staying in our lane. We're not going too fast. But when it's time to put a little gas on the accelerator, that's when we know, you know, we already got something in the pipeline that's already signed, still delivered, that we know will pay for it and kind of cover that.
2: You know, let me talk about that, you know, like you said, going too fast, because you're an entrepreneur, young entrepreneur, but also you have another business. So you are in, you understand the ups and downs, seasonal of businesses and how to market a small business, and also the frustration when it doesn't generate the revenue that you expected it to generate. With that being said, How do you continually motivate yourself to believe in this product, Ryan, Popcorn Remix?
3: That's a good question. Once again, I think it's having people behind you. I've had a lot of sleepless nights. Like, why did I do this?
2: Right.
3: Should I have done this? Should I have taken this money out of my home, you know, got this third, you know, this home equity line of credit to do this and so forth. But, you know, you got to be prepared for it, man. And, you know, you got to prepare yourself up front for it. You know, don't start a business that costs $4,000 or $5,000. You know what I mean? Mm-hmm. Make sure that you have enough so that when on rainy days, when things don't go right, you can do it. Make sure that when somebody calls into work that you can go take their place if it comes down to that. Make sure that you can do whatever is needed because it's yours. It's your baby. So just as you would treat your children, if something was wrong with them, you got to treat the business the same way because it's your money on the line. You know, kick to the side is, you know, the notoriety and what people will think, but you know, you stepped out there. So if you're going to step out there, give it your all. So that way, if it does go, you know, doesn't work out the way you want it to be, you can say that you know, you put your all into it. And that's what it is that we do every single day. That's why you still see us at events, not just our employees all the time. You still see us because we want to give you that experience. And sometimes, you know, your employees don't have the passion that you have.
2: Right.
3: So sometimes we got to step out so that way they'll see us, you know, and know that everything is still good.
2: I always say showtime when these two gentlemen show up because you will find they love their product. They love seeing you happy eating their product. And it was funny. The other day I was on the plane train. And I looked to my right and I saw somebody eating Popcorn Remix in a small container. I didn't want to bother her and say, where did you get that from? But I just smiled and said, that's my boys. Greg and Ryan.
3: You know what? We're in the airport now. And so I haven't even, we just dropped off our first order last Thursday. And I haven't even talked to them since we delivered it because I'm just letting everything just marinate, you know what I mean, and see how it's going. But if that is true, that is from that. I don't even honestly know what concourse we're in, but I do know that we have a kiosk that the airport, a company in the airport has purchased, and that our popcorn is featured there with five of our flavors.
2: I'm telling you, that is so cool because I saw her eating the popcorn. I looked down to my right, and I go, that's Popcorn Remix. And I just smiled. She smiled back, but I didn't want to disturb her. And you're telling me now you guys are in a kiosk at Hartsfield, the busiest airport in the world, now has Popcorn Remix. That's what you're announcing on my show today?
3: Yes. Popcorn Remix, and we're going to Baltimore this Thursday in order to meet with all the airports in the United States about being in every airport in America, hopefully, because we won an award for the most innovative snack for the airports.
2: Uh-huh.
3: And we won Atlanta, we won the whole South. So I won a 4 people, and now we're going to Baltimore as one of 8 people to battle to get our popcorn in airports all across the country. It's 8 of us.
2: Wow. Congratulations, man. We'll be right back. We're going past our break. We'll be right because we want to talk about the fundraisers because fundraisers is a big component and they want to bring down the big man. They want to compete. We're talking to one of the owners, Ryan Richmond of Popcorn Remix. And I'm your host, Rashawn McDonald. 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

0: 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It all started with an idea in a snowstorm up north. He walked inside. He saw his popcorn, and he asked him how he did it. And then he came back south, and guess what? He's one of the popcorn, the king of popcorn. Him, Greg Bowman, and Ryan Richmond. I couldn't tackle the other king, but I got one king on the call. He's kind of sick, but every time he talks, his story gets bigger and bigger and bigger. And congratulations, Ryan. I'm telling you, man, just watching you guys grow, you're such nice guys. But you know the power of fundraisers. That's another, because everybody wants to do things on multiple streams of income. You want to be an airport. You want to be Mercedes-Benz. You want to be here. But you also want to have multiple streams of income in the fundraising. How does the fundraising work for people who want to have Popcorn Remix as part of their campaigns?
1: Well, the fundraising works is that basically we set up everything for you. You sell popcorn and we can use 50% of all sales. We handle all of the shipping. We handle all of the packages. All that you do is sell popcorn. So whether you sell 150 or 500, you get 50% of all sales, no upfront money required, and nothing needed from you. So it's really a win-win.
0: Wow. Now, the big thing that's happening now, these celebrities eating y'all popcorn, man. So does celebrities really have an impact, or is it just like a brand association when they – say your popcorn's good? I always wondered how that worked in your world, you know, because I represent celebrity people. They pay them money to sell cars, all that. But you have popcorn. How does that work? And is getting a celebrity endorsement important to your brand or growing your brand?
1: You know what's funny? It's nice, and we appreciate, you know, to know that somebody like a celebrity loves our popcorn. But when we go viral, It's not that. It's the regular person. It's the regular mom and pop lady that's eating the popcorn. And the last one, 10.6 million views right now in the last month. Just a regular lady that's a teacher in a little bitty country city in Atlanta had the crab leg popcorn, and she just lost her mind. So it's not just, I mean, we appreciate it. And, you know, it's nice to know that somebody of who they are loves our product. But it's really when we have that regular person that loses their mind or their eyes pop or they just go crazy. That's what the world loves.
0: I'm Jason Ryan. Did you say 10.6 million views?
1: 10.6 million views in the month of April. We were the number 3 snack on TikTok in the world.
0: Okay.
1: There's so much stuff that's been going on.
0: Hold on, Ryan. See, you're casual about that, man. 10.6 million views. Now, are you guys able to keep popcorn over at Popcorn Remix?
1: Now, what happened was, so it's 10.6 million views, and that was in 4 days. That was in 5 days.
0: Right.
1: That it went. But, yeah, so it almost shut us down. And because we have a new warehouse, but there was a water main break during that week because you can never, you know, you can never justify when you're going to go viral.
0: Right.
1: So we did everything from one shop. So we had to kind of calm some things down a little bit in order to meet the demand, because everything that we make is fresh. You know what I mean? My staff, everything is boxed, fresh, made, you know, every single day and so forth.
0: Uh-huh.
1: So yeah, we weren't able to keep popcorn that weekend. We never even throw out popcorn because it goes somewhere, somehow.
0: Uh-huh.
1: But, we made it happen. Yes, we did.
0: Now, first of all, congratulations. And so, you know, I'm learning things about you right now. You're Hartsfield Airport. Okay. You got a video with 10.6 million, just regular everyday people. Now, when a video goes viral, this is just, I'm just trying to get a sense of it for Popcorn Remix. How do you can you sense that it's something going wrong or your phone ringing or emails? How do you know that something's out of the ordinary, Ryan?
1: It's so funny because I turn mine off. Greg keeps his on, but you'll just be sitting there and you'll start hearing ping, ping, ping, because what happens, people start going to your website, people start going to your TikTok shop, and we get notifications.
0: Uh-huh.
1: So when the lady went viral, we knew what it was about to happen because we had 1,000 people on our TikTok at one time. We had 400 people on our website at the same time. So that's how we know, because once we start seeing them views going up, people on our website, people on the TikTok, you get notifications, and that's when you're like, oh my God. And Greg loves it, but it scares me to death every single time.
0: Well, I know you got a story. I know you got a story, Karn. Just tell everybody about the store if they're listening in the Atlanta, Georgia area, and what you can expect when they get to Karn's store.
1: The store in Karn is 1820 Highway 20, Suite 132, Karn, Georgia 30013. 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
0: Cool. Again, ladies and gentlemen, this is one of the owners. Next time I come back, I gotta let you listen to Greg. He is just as captivating and just a different spin on everything. But congratulations, man. I am. Yeah, he's the shy one, everybody. He's the shy one and can sing his heart out. Great gospel voice. Again, Ryan, thank you for getting out of your sick bag, man, to come on my show to let everybody know Popcorn Remix is growing and you're one of the catalysts along with Greg blowing us up in the gourmet popcorn arena. Thank you for coming on my show, my brother.
1: And thank you. Real quick, I got 1 second. Thank you, man, for believing in businesses like us, all the other businesses you believe in. You know, you're a blessing to the world, man. You're world renowned. And just the mere fact that I can call you Pops, Uncle, whatever it is I may want to call you any given day, it's just a blessing. Thank you for everything you've done for us.
0: And you know I love you, brother. I really, really do, man. And thank you for that compliment. I appreciate you.
1: I love you, too. Thank
0: bye-bye. You. That's another episode, ladies and gentlemen. Popcorn Remix out there, gourmet popcorn. Who would have thunk it? Well, they did, and guess what? They're about to be everywhere. Global, viral, everything. And Cassandra Lester out there changed the world with those Google certificates. That's what we do on Money Making Conversations Masterclass. We change lives and feed you. Okay, see you next week. Bye-bye.

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91.9 FM, WCLK. I tell you, one of the best that South Africa has to offer. And we're talking about Jonathan Butler and his amazing rendition of a Stevie Wonder tune, one that's called Superwoman. As we also stepped off into the sounds of Philip Doc Martin. He calls this one Chill Pill. How about that? I tell you, after last night's game, that is exactly what we all need and are doing. A nice chill pill with your Tuesday edition of Jazz at Sundown on 91.9 WCLK. Prior to the music of Philip Doc Martin, we also stepped into the sounds of Errol Garner, It Ain't Necessarily So. Daryl Williams gave us When She Smiles, and the music once more of Climate Change, and a tune that's called Doubt. That's where we've been musically here at 91.9. Coming up, the sounds of Idris Muhammad, a little bit of jazz, funk, soul, and you never know who else we may pull out of our musical cap on this very third day of early voting. So many of you have gotten out and have gone on and gone back to the polls, and that is a beautiful thing. So please make sure that you continue to do so. You have until this coming Friday, the 12th of June, and then on June 16th is the big vote day. I'm Deb Moore. More great music coming up. First, these messages, and we'll be back with more of more right after this on 91.9 WCLK Atlanta.

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